0: 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Alternative Rock und Pop nonstop.
1: Yeah. 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

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Cause if you don't challenge me on anything, you'll find I'm actually very nice. 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

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I say you look so fine that I really wanna make you mine. 4, 5, 6, come on and get your kicks. 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
1: 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She likes the dark. 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